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Kenny Loggins, Danger Zone on Classic Hits KDLM. We're playing Vikingo. That's Vikings Bingo at the Holiday in Detroit Lakes on Tuesday, October 13th. You could win some Vikings tickets, and man, they're playing pretty darn well so far. Space is limited at this event, so if you want to go, you need to register now for your chance to join us by texting the keyword HOLIDAY to 218-847-2001. We've got more from Styx in Depeche Mode. It's Queen, Somebody to Love on Classic Hits KDLM. Yeah.

Aretha Franklin, R-E-S-P-E-C-T, on Classic Hits KDLM. Well, we are almost noon, my friends, and we've got some Laker action for you coming up here tonight. It's going to be a boys and girls soccer doubleheader for you. And 5 o'clock, we'll kick off the girls game. So a 4:30 pregame, we'll roll right into the boys game after that. That's all for me today. I'll be back tomorrow at 9. I'm leaving you with Bobby Brown, My Prerogative, on Classic Hits KDLM.

I don't care what you say anymore. It's my life. There's Billy Joel on the Afternoon Jam. Just need a little pink house for you and me. John Mellencamp on Classic Hits, KDLM.

0: The Edgar Winter Group on the Afternoon Jam. Come on, take a free ride. We heard from Thin Lizzy, Bonnie Tyler in the mix. We'll take a break. Berlin on Deck, Cheap Trick, and a track from the Whispers. Hang tight.
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0: 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There's Berlin on the Afternoon Jam. 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It's Cheap Trick on Classic Hits, KDLM.
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0: Tears for Fears on the abbreviated afternoon jam. I'm out the door making way for Keel Daniels. Soccer action coming up on KDLM. As always, my friends, drive no faster than your guardian angel can fly. We'll talk again tomorrow afternoon news right here on Classic Hits, KDLM.
1: The views expressed in the segment do not